0: not the place that plays a decade of hot 80s hits this time every weekend. Back to 89 for the now famous lip-syncing duo of Milli Vanilli. That's Baby Don't Forget My Number. It's Kid Kelly. Hey, listen.
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0: 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The music.

place that plays all 80s hits, and I do mean all of them, right here this time every weekend. That's a little, quote, Miami, Florida freestyle. It's the sound of Expose from 87. That's Come Go With Me. Hey, it's Kid Kelly. Thank you for hanging with me. We go from freestyle rhythm to rock. Here's the Tubes, back to 83 for She's a Beauty.

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1: Hey, I'm Kid Kelly. Happy weekend. Here's another hint to your Backtracks 80s tube test. The biggest mystery was his real identity. He was not Superman, by the way. Or Batman. Your answer is come and hang out. Now, this man was often thought to be from Minneapolis, Minnesota, because they had that kind of Prince sound. But actually, they are from Flint, Michigan. From 1985, here's Ready for the World.

hits live here a couple of hours every weekend. Back to 1981 with me, Kid Kelly. That's Journey and Who's Crying Now. And now, ahead to 1984, here's Cyndi Lauper.

0: Tracks live right here, a couple hours every weekend with me, Kid Kelly. She's done some, quote, secret things, including a little secret theme song to the cult TV show Pee-wee's Playhouse. She's Cyndi Lauper from 84. That's She-Bop. And this is Kid Kelly. Hey, listen.
1: It isn't enough that I have to cover for you as a detective. Now I have Mildred to worry about.
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0: All right, that's your clip to this weekend's Backtracks 80s Tube Test. Clues to help you ID it were, they relied on old movies to help them solve crimes. And the biggest mystery was his real identity. And your answer? Well, Laura Holt was the brains, but her mystery man partner. Not Batman, not Superman, but the character played by Pierce Brosnan got all the credit. The two relied on plots of old Hollywood movies to help them solve cases brought to the detective agency firm of Remington Steele. That show was big back in 1984. And hang out, I got more hot 80s hits for you next.
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7: As a parent, when you send your kid off to school in the morning, you know that they're going to be learning, they're going to be spending time with their friends. But a new study out of UCSF found adolescents are spending an average of 70 minutes of their school day on their phones. Now, some kids will say they need their phones to help with schoolwork, but this study found that they were spending the vast majority of their screen time on TikTok, Instagram, and Snapchat. Not really apps that you're going to be turning to for homework help. Now, the study's lead author said, don't blame kids for using their phones at school. Teach them how to resist them. Focus on what they'd get by putting them aside rather than what you're taking away. Explain how phones could hurt their academic performance, and also remind them of this. Nothing takes the place of real face-to-face friendships. I'm Dr. Sanjay Gupta, helping you live a better life.
0: USA. Hey, it's Kid Kelly, lurking on Facebook and on Instagram, on Twitter. Follow me, I follow you. Now an 80s Backtrack song lyric to ID goes, nowhere to run, ain't got nowhere to go. So who sang that? I'll say it and play it after Falco. From 86, here's Rock Me Amadeus.

80s hot hits. A couple hours right here every weekend. That's Falco. From 86, it's Rock Me Amadeus. And this is Kid Kelly with your 80s backtrack song lyric to ID. It goes, nowhere to run. Ain't got nowhere to go. So who sang that? Well, your year is 1984. Your artist is Bruce Springsteen. This kicks off more Stompless 80s hot hits. Here's Born in the USA.

0: these hot hits right here a couple of hours every weekend at this time. The lead singer of this guy is doing what he can with his JBJ Soul Kitchen feeding hungry and homeless. He's John Bon Jovi of Bon Jovi from 87, that's Never Say Goodbye. Before, from 86, Jermaine Stewart sang his lost track, We Don't Have to Take Our Clothes Off to Have a Good Time. Mm-mm. I played the Thompson Twins, who, by the way, one of their very first gigs was playing at a teenage boxing match. From 84, I played Hold Me Now. Madonna sang Dress You Up from 85, and Bruce Springsteen did Born in the USA back to 84. Hey, it's Kid Kelly. I got more big 80s backtracks for you coming up, including music from OMD, Def Leppard, and a bunch more. And I'll take you back to the year Dana Carvey's church lady character is a huge hit on Saturday Night Live. Folks line up to see the movie Dirty Dancing, and Michael Jackson makes tabloid headlines again for trying to buy the bones of the Elephant Man, an alleged character which had a very unique and interesting skeletal structure. Is it 1985, 1986, or 1987? Get ready for your answer.
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9: 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Also, remember this, pay attention to your breath. So important. 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
0: USA. So, when was it, folks, we're laughing at comedian Dana Carvey's church lady impression?
11: Well, isn't that special?
0: That's the one. When were folks then lining up outside to see the super hot movie Dirty Dancing, starring Patrick Swayze and Jennifer Grey?
12: Sorry about the disruption, folks, but I always do the last dance of the season. This year, somebody told me not to. So I'm going to do my kind of dancing, the great part.
0: And what year was it Michael Jackson made tabloid headlines again?
13: Fire!
0: trying to buy the bones of the 19th century sideshow attraction, the Elephant Man, which had a very unique skeletal structure. 1985, 1986, or 1987? The year was 1987. It's when these guys, the System, had this 80s hot hit. Don't disturb this groove.

0: plays all the hot hits right here this time every weekend. For 86, that's OMD and If You Leave. And this is Kid Kelly. Listen. Okay, that's your clip to this weekend's 80s backwards track. An 80s song backwards. Think you know it? If you don't, you will. Hang on.
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9: Even for people who fall asleep easily, staying asleep can be difficult. You wake up, your mind starts to race, you can't turn those thoughts off. Sleep experts say there are a few things you can try. Cognitive shuffling. That's when you choose a random, impersonal, non-emotional word. Then for each letter of that word, think of as many words that begin with each letter as you can before moving on to the next one. It distracts your brain from stress. It also mimics the fragmented thought patterns that usually occur as you drift off to sleep. Sensory grounding is something else. That's when you work through things you can hear, feel, see, smell, or taste. That helps you to be in the moment instead of dwelling on the past or the future. Or just do a mental walkthrough of a place you know well. Familiar but neutral imagery that can calm the brain. I'm Dr. Sanjay Gupta, helping you live a better life.
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0: I'm Kid Kelly. Happy weekend. The year of this is 1988. Your group is Def Leppard.

0: Kiss. All the 80s hits right here. Mm-hmm. Couple hours every weekend. From 86, that's Prince with Kiss. Before it, a lost track from Robbie Neville. He's written songs for artists including Destiny's Child and Jessica Simpson. I played his lost track from 86, C'est la vie. So what's up with this 80s TV star? He played Kevin Arnold, a kid who gave us a look at life growing up. And for that, he got several Emmy nominations. Now, these days, as a grown-up, he's acted in a few movies, directed and produced a few as well. He's also married and a dad to three kids. That's What's Up with Wonder Year star Fred Savage. This is Kid Kelly, right back with more hot 80s hits next.
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You got the place that rocks out a couple hours every weekend with all the hits. That's the band who recently invested millions of their own money into an Irish tech firm. They're hoping it helps make Dublin into the next Silicon Valley. They are U2. And from 84, that's Pride in the Name of Love. And this is Kid Kelly. Listen. Okay, that's this weekend's 80s backwards track. Think you know it? If you don't, a hint. As a young person, she started a cheer squad at her grammar school, even though the school had no teams. From 1982, she's Tony Basil. This is her 80s hot hit.

entrants on the station at this time every weekend. From 87, that's Whitesnake and Is This Love? And me, this is Kid Kelly. Question: what product did actor Bruce Willis endorse during the mid-80s? You might not know it, but he was the spokesperson for a new adult beverage, Seagram's Wine Coolers. Super trendy back in the day because they kind of mixed wine with seltzer. Now, from 84, here's Bobby Brown on lead vocal of New Edition. This is Cool It Now.

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10: Across the country right now, at this very moment, there are probably arguments taking place about who's doing more of the housework, the homework, the shuttling of kids from this activity to that. It's true. By and large, women do more of this than men. But doesn't have to be that way. And if you and your spouse can level that playing field, it's going to make both of you and your kids happier. Psychologist Yelena Kecmanovic says this might be how you get there. As hard as it might be at first, try to think of your partner like a teammate, not an adversary. Learn how to do some of the chores your partner does to get a better understanding of how much effort something takes. And finally, take the time to acknowledge what the other person is doing. And every now and then, even express your appreciation. That'll go a long way. I'm Dr. Sanjay Gupta, helping you live a better life.
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13: As a parent, when you send your kid off to school in the morning, you know that they're going to be learning, they're going to be spending time with their friends. But new study out of UCSF found adolescents are spending an average of 70 minutes of their school day on their phones. Now, some kids will say they need their phones to help with schoolwork, but this study found that they were spending the vast majority of their screen time on TikTok, Instagram, and Snapchat, not really apps that you're going to be turning to for homework help. Now, the study's lead author said, don't blame kids for using their phones at school. Teach them how to resist them. Focus on what they'd get by putting them aside rather than what you're taking away. Explain how phones could hurt their academic performance, and also remind them of this. Nothing takes the place of real face-to-face friendships. I'm Dr. Sanjay Gupta, helping you live a better life.
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14: Across the country right now, at this very moment, there are probably arguments taking place about who's doing more of the housework, the homework, the shuttling of kids from this activity to that. It's true. By and large, women do more of this than men. But doesn't have to be that way. And if you and your spouse can level that playing field, it's going to make both of you and your kids happier. Psychologist Yelena Kecmanovich says this might be how you get there. As hard as it might be at first, try to think of your partner like a teammate, not an adversary. Learn how to do some of the chores your partner does to get a better understanding of how much effort something takes. And finally, take the time to acknowledge what the other person is doing. And every now and then, even express your appreciation. That'll go a long way. I'm Dr. Sanjay Gupta, helping you live a better life.
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15: If you're looking to get stronger, you don't necessarily need a bunch of heavy weights to do that, at least not to start. Body weight workouts, when you do them the right way, can be really effective. Strength and conditioning specialist Dana Santis told us, with body weight training, you create progressive overload by changing joint angles, adding instability, or choosing more challenging variations of the same exercise. Two other factors driving progressive overload are time under tension and muscular fatigue. That means the amount of time your muscles are engaged during a movement, the slower the movement, the harder it will be until you reach the point where you can't do another rep with good form. You want to stop before you collapse. Also, remember this, pay attention to your breath. So important. Breathe out when you exert force. I'm Dr. Sanjay Gupta, helping you live a better life.
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5: Back in 2019, I made a documentary for HBO called One Nation Under Stress. And what was true then is still true now. Money and financial problems are consistently ranked as the number one cause of stress in the United States. And a brand new study out of the Mayo Clinic found that worrying about money may age the heart even faster than traditional risk factors. Unlike an acute stressor, such as a short-term work deadline or a brief illness, financial strain is often chronic and ongoing. And because money affects so many aspects of daily life, financial stress can be difficult to escape. Even so, financial stress does not mean you're doomed. It just means you need to double down on the things you know are good for heart health: diet, exercise, sleep, and of course, not smoking. I'm Dr. Sanjay Gupta, helping you live a better life.
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The civil authorities have issued a child abduction emergency for all of Missouri beginning at 11:42 p.m. Sunday, August 9th and ending at 12:12 a.m. Tuesday, August 11th. The St. Louis Police Department has issued an Amber Alert for a child abduction that occurred at 806 South Broadway, St. Louis, Missouri on August 9th, 2026 at 10:41 p.m. Abducted was Emiliana Gonzalez, mixed, male, 81. Vehicle is a blue 2015-2023 Dodge Charger with two white stripes over hood, Illinois temporary tag. Vehicle slash suspect last seen lay seen eastbound on Walnut from Memorial. Suspect is a mixed, male, 6 feet 0 inches tall, has dark hair. Last seen wear a nudo tan shirt, dark blue jeans and Nike shoes. Suspect is approximately 35 to 45 years old, nickname Mojo, dark hair braided, light mustache. Victim Emiliana Gonzalez. Last seen wearing a gray Onesie with black shorts on bottom. Suspect stole a vehicle with a child inside. Please call 911 if you have any information pertaining to this alert.

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6: A better life with Dr. Sanjay Gupta.
7: They say consistency is key, but sometimes you just gotta switch it up. A new study out of Harvard School of Public Health found that varying your exercise routine could add years to your life. What exercise someone did didn't matter much. What did matter was that all the exercises together worked all the muscle groups in their body. Now, an added benefit to changing things up is it can help you push through the plateau effect. That's when your body gets so efficient at doing something that you actually stop getting better at it. And we know from previous research that specializing in any one sport at a young age can make someone actually more prone to injury. And as experts we talk to point out, even elite athletes switch up things with their workouts, making sure to target strength, cardio, flexibility, balance, and doing that every single week. I'm Dr. Sanjay Gupta, helping you live a better life.
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11: A better life with Dr. Sanjay Gupta.
12: 20 years ago, the average attention span was about 2.5 minutes. Today, it's just 47 seconds. Pretty disconcerting. That's according to new research out of UC Irvine. But really, this isn't our fault, at least not entirely. We can blame technology and the world around us. Attention, it turns out, is not an unlimited resource. You only have so much of it to give. Start paying more attention to what times of the day you seem to be at your mental peak. Try to knock out the more complicated stuff during that time. It's also important to take breaks every so often so you can more easily lock in when you're trying to concentrate. One expert said, even trying to visualize where you want to end your day with everything all wrapped up or with tons left to do. That can act as a real motivator. I'm Dr. Sanjay Gupta, helping you live a better life.
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14: Ooh, it's a hot one as we start the week. We feel the humidity from the jump, and we also have a little bit of rain in the morning. Now, it's spotty, and not everybody sees it, but that will quickly make way for bright blue skies and sunshine, and we go to 94 degrees this afternoon, feeling like 105. Tuesday, copy and paste. We'll do it again. From KCTV, I'm First Warm 5 Chief Meteorologist Luke Doris.
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0: 40% of us look forward to it every morning, McKenzie.
1: Okay. I'm going to say checking your phone.
2: Oh.
0: You know what? You're getting in the ballpark.
2: I bet the number's higher than that.
0: You're getting in the ballpark.
2: But
0: what's your name?
1: This is Kathy.
0: Hey, Kathy.
2: Thanks,
0: keep thinking
2: Kathy.
0: On it.
1: A safe ride to their job.
0: Then don't ride with McKenzie. Just
2: hey,
0: saying.
2: What do you? I'm a very safe driver when I turn my lights on.
0: But not the answer. When the lights are on. You've been pulled over lately again?
2: Not lately.
0: 40% of people say they look forward to this one particular thing in the morning. Let's go.
3: Is it working out?
0: It's not working out. That's a good guy. I'm surprised I haven't said that yet. What's your name?
3: Kate.
0: Hi, Kate. Thanks for having us on.
2: Thanks, Kate.
3: Bye-bye.
4: Brushing your teeth.
0: It's actually not brushing your teeth.
2: I do like a good teeth brush.
0: Do you have a regular toothbrush or an automatic one?
4: Oh, I have a regular one. I like to scrub and get deep.
2: Okay, that's
0: McKenzie,
2: fair.
0: You got an automatic one?
2: I have an automatic.
0: I know, McKenzie, we got to get to something here, but I will tell you. It's checking email.
2: Oh.
0: Checking the old email.
5: A better life with Dr. Sanjay Gupta.
6: Have you ever tried to take a screen away from your kid, only to be met with a full-blown meltdown? Well, as a father of three, believe me, I have been there. But here's the thing. It's mostly not their fault. These devices are literally designed to make us crave them. Science journalist Dr. Michaeline Dukleff wrote about this in her new book, Dopamine Kids. She argues that dopamine isn't actually the pleasure chemical we think it is, but instead the chemical of, quote, wanting and desire. So what does that mean? Taking screens away is rarely going to work. Your kid is just going to crave them more. What does work, she says, is in fact replacing the screen with something just as fun. Instead of telling your kids no more videos after dinner, teach them to ride a bike, do some baking, bust out game night, and start small. One screen-free night a week. I'm Dr. Sanjay Gupta, helping you live a better life.
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7: We are in the midst of a heat wave as we start the new week. Now, this morning, there's a low chance for a quick shower or two, but most of us will stay dry. It's blue skies and sunshine this afternoon, which unfortunately drives us all the way to the mid-90s. You throw high humidity on top, it feels like about 105 in the peak heat of the day. Tuesday, it's going to be every bit as hot. From KCTV, I'm First Warn 5 Chief Meteorologist Luke Doris.

0: All right, so back to it. Rachel sent us a text. Need a little help here. She's been on like 2 or 3 dates with this dude. He's been taking her out, but she wanted to treat him to something. So she bought, I guess, dinner last Saturday or something. He's like, hey, let's go do brunch Sunday on me. He wanted to repay the favor. They get to brunch. He doesn't follow through. She ends up having to buy the whole thing. So she's like, is this a deal breaker or not? What do you got here?
1: Well, if he said he was going to pay, he should pay.
2: Yeah, he should.
1: Don't be wiggling out on what you promised. Yeah. I'm old school. When I was dating, I always paid. That's just how I was raised.
0: Yeah, no, I just same way, buddy. I appreciate it, Ray. Yeah. 94.9 KCMO, what do you got for us?
3: I'm thinking it has to do with the level of interest I have in him. If I'm extremely interested, I might let it slide. If I'm not all that interested, you're out of here, dude.
0: Yeah. Yeah. See? I like her decisiveness. Thank you. 94.9, deal breaker or not?
1: Yes.
2: Okay. All that's right. Pretty clear.
4: Especially if he asked her out to begin with.
0: Yeah, he's the one that suggested the brunch.
2: Yeah, right, I don't buddy. Love that.
0: What's your name?
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3: Ooh, it's a hot one as we start the week. We feel the humidity from the jump, and we also have a little bit of rain in the morning. Now, it's spotty, and not everybody sees it, but that will quickly make way for bright blue skies and sunshine, and we go to 94 degrees this afternoon, feeling like 105. Tuesday, copy and paste. We'll do it again. From KCTV, I'm First Warren 5 Chief Meteorologist Luke Doris.
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0: 913-408-7949 gets you to us. What is that that you kept your toys in as a kid? Because the other day on social, this thing, the big football from back in the day. I mean, this was like the, you know, early 80s and the Fisher-Price or Little Tykes football and the lid that went on it. All your toys fit inside that thing. Man, I crammed a lot of stuff in that. A lot of stuff. All right, what was yours? Go.
1: All right, I'm going to throw my age out there. I'll be 41 this year, and I still have my pink and white. It opened up like a big treasure chest.
0: Yeah.
1: It probably fit two kids in. I still have that. It's sitting out front of my house that I put Halloween decorations in.
2: Love that.
1: And I've had that since I was like five.
0: Don't ever get rid of it.
1: Never.
0: I love it. That's great. Thanks for checking in. That's what we're talking about.

0: toy box, the exact toy box I have when I was a kid. It immediately just like takes you back to that moment. I can think about which toys I had in there. I can think about it all, where it sat in the bedroom, all that stuff. What about you? You remember that stuff?
1: Hey, man, completely off the subject of what I kept my toys in. I was the only boy, so my toys were everywhere.
0: Yeah.
1: But my mom's birthday was yesterday, and she pulled out this deal, and she goes, "Do you remember this from when you was a kid?"
0: What was
1: it? And it was my whole collection of Micro Machines.
0: Yes!
2: Oh, wow.
1: And I looked in, me and Mom, when we were like laughing and crying because it was such an emotional deal for us.
0: I bet.
1: That she kept them toys for me, so...
0: That's awesome. Yeah.
1: Toys never die, my brother.
3: The Micro Machine Man here presenting the genuine original, colossally collectible, most midget miniature replicas in the world.
0: Well done, McKenzie.
3: Micro Machines.
0: Trying to be serious here,
2: remember
0: McKenzie.
2: Those?
0: You gotta throw that. Yeah, that's cool. There are toys, like what he said there, toys never die. And they all have memories.
2: Mm-hmm.
0: When I go back into my parents' house, like my mom, they've kept everything. It's in different spots.
2: Right.
0: And each one of those things, when I see them still, no matter how old I am, you go back in time to those moments. Like, I remember when I painted this Firebird that I still have.
2: Yeah.
0: I remember how there's a couple things, and I opened one of them the other day. It's this, like, Hot Wheels kit.
2: Uh-huh.
0: It's sitting down

0: I bet I had a more eventful weekend than you did.
1: Okay.
2: To the
1: Red Kingdom.
2: Yeah.
1: I need more information.
0: Just want to remind everybody first, you're waking up in the greatest city in the United States of America. Just saying, my Friday night was more productive than yours was, Mackenzie. Just saying.
1: What?
0: In other news, what? Mahomes on the mic Saturday after practice at training camp.
3: Yeah, six straight days of just going against the same guys and just being competitive. I think that's what's been great about this camp. It's just super competitive on both sides. And so a little scuffles here and there, but nothing crazy. As long as we keep it like that and keep competing, that's where you get the best football team you can get.
0: Scuffles, a good way to put it. What about the knee, McKenzie?
3: It feels great, you know, just pushing every single day, you know, trying to stack days together. I feel like when you're tired, sometimes you don't even think about it. So I'm trying to protect it, but at the same time, trying to push it and get myself ready to go for the season.
0: Mm-hmm.
1: Okay.
0: Also got asked what his biggest takeaway has been from the offensive changes Veach did for him.
3: Number nine. That's all I can say. That's right there, that change and the ability to catch, run, pass protect, do everything, make a play out of nothing to a 20-yard gain. That's going to be the biggest impact I think we'll have. And now it's just to find a ways to get him the football.
0: Oh, man.
1: Did he have that voice when he was, like, 7 years old? I would love to hear a 7-year-old Mahomes.
0: Can we call Randy now?
1: In a little boy voice?
0: Let's find out. Randy, please call.
4: Meanwhile.
5: All right, now.
4: Meanwhile.
1: Repairs to the Cleveland Avenue Bridge on I-70. It's going to mean big slowdowns for commuters. Eastbound I-70 seeing the most impact.
0: Mm-hmm.
1: Nick Sloan from KNBC explains.
6: Crews are rebuilding the Cleveland Avenue Bridge. Eastbound I-70 will be down to just one lane Tuesday through Friday.
0: Mm.
6: All the construction is weather permitting.
0: I mean, there's never a good time to do it, but it's got to get done.
1: It has to get done.
0: It's got to get done.
1: Yeah, yeah. Rezoning and funding will be discussed for the Royals' new ballpark tomorrow. The city council proposal will put the new park next to Crown Center. Stacey Paynes with Crown Center says they will be transparent. Sorry about that. About the plans.
7: So as we have more information, as we get more information about the master plan and we get more information about construction schedule, that's part of what we'll be sharing with people.
1: Meanwhile, Stand Up KC want the plans to go to a public vote.
8: Well, thank you, Roosevelt. What's the weather like out there? It's hot. Damn hot. Real
1: yeah.
8: hot.
1: Oh, yeah. Extreme heat warnings in effect for counties all over the metro.
0: Man.
1: So be safe. Stay hydrated. You don't have to mow the yard today. I'll write you a note.
0: Man, mine does need mowed right now. I will tell you, get out of the car. You got sunglasses on.
1: Oh, they just fog up.
0: Fog up immediately. All right, so McKenzie, we've got Leonard Skinner tickets later on today, right around 9:20 on this very radio station.
1: Uh-huh.
0: But in Border War, I don't know if you've heard about this. Little band we all know. August 19th, Morton Amphitheater. Guns.
1: And roses.
0: We got you. Just after 7 at Border War.
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12: Could be some hydroplaning issues with the rain. A slow pocket on the Missouri side. 49 southbound on the traffic cam at Harry Truman Drive. One lane and slow go through there. Stall 435 southbound at 87th right shoulder. No accidents to report. I'm Wendy with your Right Now Traffic.
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24: We are in the midst of a heat wave as we start the new week. Now, this morning, there's a low chance for a quick shower or two, but most of us will stay dry. It's blue skies and sunshine this afternoon, which unfortunately drives us all the way to the mid-90s.
25: Yeah.
24: You throw high humidity on top, it feels like about 105 in the peak heat of the day. Tuesday, it's going to be every bit as hot. From KCTV, I'm First Warn 5 Chief Meteorologist Luke Doris.
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0: You should have a little respect for Luke.
8: Oh, thank you, Roosevelt. What's the weather like out there? It's hot. Damn hot. Real hot.
1: Yeah.
27: Jump throw in time. Bobby Witt Jr. with a gold glove play to get Bregman.
0: Royals may have lost a series of the Cubbies over the weekend, but that throw from Bobby Witt Saturday, that's going to be in highlight reels everywhere.
1: That was something.
0: Royals on the road this week. 9:10 our time tonight. L.A. against the Dodgers. The Dodgers, McKenzie.
1: Baseball.

0: KCK, you're looking good this morning, by the way.
1: Hey, KCK, what's up?
0: Appreciate you having it on 94.9 KCMO. My name's Mike. There she is. That's McKenzie. Pop quiz for you. You're on your phone right now. You're in the car. You're at work. You can play along here. Only two possible answers on this, and it's not a who did it. Jason Kelce or Mahomes.
1: Okay.
0: Who is Trav talking about?
2: As athletic as he is and as good as he is at improv and everything, he is about as nerdy as it gets.
0: Yeah. Mahomes or Jason, his brother?
2: As athletic as he is and as good as he is at improv and everything, he is about as nerdy as it gets.
0: Yeah. Two answers, McKenzie. Ooh. It's one of the two. Is he talking about Mahomes or is he talking about his brother, Jason?
1: I think he's talking about his brother.
0: You're going to go. You're going to be locking in his brother. Well, I didn't see that coming. Okay, let's go again.
2: As athletic as he is and as good as he is at improv and everything, he is about as nerdy as it gets.
0: Yeah. So you're going to lock in Jason on this one. There's only one of two people he's talking about, either Mahomes or he's talking about his brother. Our phone number is 913-408-7949. I want to do a... I like to do these right out of the gate to do a quick phone check just to make sure they switch something back.
1: It's Monday.
0: And I just want to make sure. I know they were working about 20 minutes ago, but I want to check here after 6. 913-408-7949. You're on the radio. You thinking Mahomes or are you thinking his brother?
3: I'm going to go with Mahomes.
1: Okay.
0: Right. So we got one for Mahomes, you got one for his brother, Jason. All right, Jimmy, you have a good weekend, buddy?
3: All right, bye-bye.
0: Oh. He hung up on me.
1: Well, he's headed to work, Jimmy. Have a great day.
0: Man.
1: We love hearing from
0: Jimmy.
1: What
0: did I do to Jimmy?
1: You didn't do anything to Jimmy. He called, he had his vote, and he moved on.
2: As athletic as he is and as good as he is at improv and everything, he is about as nerdy as it gets.
0: Yeah.

0: I have one goal and one goal only this week, Mackenzie.
1: What's that?
0: It is to keep this stinking radio station on time. Do you know the meetings I was in last week?
1: No.
0: I guess I was running late.
1: I'm not invited to those.
0: I was running late Thursday and Friday on time, and I'm like, I'm keeping this thing on track.
1: Okay, great.
0: All right, one little question.
2: As athletic as he is and as good as he is at improv and everything, he is about as nerdy as it gets.
0: Yeah. Is Trav talking about Mahomes or his brother Jason?
3: I think it's a trick question. I think it's Mahomes.
1: Okay.
0: I don't do trick questions.
1: Yes,
0: 94.9 KCMO. Hello. Mahomes or Jason?
4: I was going to say Jason.
1: All right.
0: Okay. Thank you. 94.9 KCMO. Who are we thinking on this?
5: I already said Mahomes, but I want to apologize for hanging up on
0: Well, yeah, no, hung up
1: don't,
0: on
1: don't
0: me, Jimmy.
1: Don't apologize, Jimmy. He's just being a
0: man-bone. I thought, what did I do to Jimmy?
1: No, he didn't. No.
5: I didn't mean to.
0: I have you trained since
1: You're
0: I got through the calls.
1: You're the best,
0: call so
1: Jimmy.
0: Quick. Thanks, Jimmy.
5: All right.
0: So on text, downtown Julie Brown, hey, happy Monday to you, saying his brother.
1: Uh-huh.
0: And then we got more, like four or five.
1: Mahomes, it's Mahomes, is the winner here. A
0: couple other for brothers, but is Mahomes on track? That's who we thinking?
1: That's what, that's what the votes say.
0: So basically, if
1: I'm
0: this
1: staying
0: happened,
1: with Jason, though.
0: But wait a minute, if it turns out being Mahomes, then you're wrong, Mackenzie, right?
1: Yeah.
6: You're wrong.
0: Okay, well, you want to find out?
1: Sure.
0: I don't know if you're ready.
2: We went to like a significant other's volleyball game. So I go up there. I'm actually watching the game. I'm like, what? Pat, he said he was going to be up here. It's like a Tuesday during the season. He's in the car watching film and like looking up at the volleyball match every like 2 seconds just to see it. I looked at the notebook and it looked like chicken scratch. I can't read anyways, but I couldn't read a single word. And he had an entire binder full and you could tell he was going through that.
7: You need a little nerd in your quarterback. You need has to have a little nerd.
2: I hate taking notes.
8: What are we thinking? Do we have time to run walls?
0: What's it like being wrong this often?
6: You're wrong.
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11: A few slow pockets with the rain. Kansas side accident, 635 southbound past Kansas Avenue. That's on the right shoulder. Missouri side stall, 435 southbound at 87th on the right shoulder. So far, no delays in the downtown loop. I'm Wendy with your right now traffic.
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0: realized this weekend,
1: I'm not a big watermelon fan. But do you remember, what was it last week when Charlie dropped off the already Charlie dropped
2: I
1: off
2: those? I sliced mine up. It's in the...
1: It was a black diamond. Was that not the best black diamond
2: really
1: watermelon
2: good.
1: You've ever had? I thought, man.
2: And then I ate a half a jar of pickles on Saturday.
0: He also brought us pickles. That was great.
1: The horseradish ones, man, those are hot. But no, I forgot black diamonds in the middle of summer, how good those can be.
2: Oh, I love a watermelon.

0: dumb question, Mackenzie.
1: All right.
0: When you're at the store, and you are, since we were talking about watermelons a second ago, do you really know any idea what you're doing when you're, like, trying to pick out a watermelon?
1: No.
0: Do you act like you do?
1: No, but my kid worked.
0: Right?
1: His first job was at the grocery store.
0: So does he know?
1: So if I take him along, that's helpful. Because once I put a watermelon in the cart, and he was like, Mom, put it back. It's out of season. You don't want to. There's nothing.
0: See, I feel like the biggest moron picking out watermelons.
1: I know.
0: Because I'm like, I think I know what I'm listening for.
1: I'll knock on it. I'm like, I don't know.
0: Well, no, here's what it says. A ripe watermelon typically makes a deep, hollow sound.
1: Yeah, I knew you were supposed to knock it.
0: If it's dull, if it's a thud, means it's underripe or overripe.
1: So what's the difference between a thud and a...
0: I don't know. Maybe somebody can explain that to us. But a good watermelon should feel heavy for its size, FYI. More weight generally means more water and juicier fruit.
1: Yum.
0: And then it talks about, like, the patch where it sat on the ground and the... I don't
1: know. Yeah, it's supposed to have a spot. It's okay if it has a spot.
0: Is there a certain way... What's a trick? Like, we need somebody that, like, really knows the way around
1: watermelon.
0: Because they
1: don't turn the melons in the field.
0: Well, no. They don't. Unless you hit it with the mower or something. Then it rolls over.
1: That's not the point.
0: I may have run over a few. See, I should know this, and I don't.
1: Yeah, you should.
0: So picking out watermelons. Sue's got a hack for that. We'd like to know. Let's go!

0: telling you, McKenzie, we have it made, because when McKenzie and I don't know something, we have a whole entire radio station.
1: Really handy.
0: We can just put questions out to everybody. So is it Michael? Michael, you've been waiting for us here?
2: Yeah.
0: All right. So how do you pick out, what's the secret to picking out a watermelon, a good one?
3: My uncle used to raise watermelons, and he used to tell me if you take a pair of cowboy boots and you thump the toe of it, it has a hollow sound, and you thump the watermelon, they sound alike. I have never found a bad watermelon.
0: Man, all
1: okay.
0: right. Now let me ask you, what's your preference, like legit watermelons or those black diamonds?
3: All watermelons are good to me. I'm a big boy.
1: Yeah, I love a watermelon.
0: I appreciate you, man. Thank you, Michael.
1: Thanks, Michael.
0: Let's go over here. Hello.
4: I just learned one watermelon hack from Hy-Vee. They had it on the boxes that those watermelons were in, and it has to do with that patch. And it should have a dark yellow, almost gold-orange color, because that means they didn't pick it early. They left it until it was ripe.
1: Okay.
0: Well, thank you, Hy-Vee. Thank you, Roger.
1: Okay.
0: 94.9 KCMO. Hello.
5: Hey, my name is Mike, and I used to be a watermelon lumper.
0: Yes.
1: A watermelon
0: lumper.
1: Okay.
5: Back in high school, I worked at grocery stores, and some buddies and I, we would unload 18-wheeler trucks of watermelon.
0: Yeah? And so what's the secret to picking a good one?
5: So, yes, the secret definitely is you have to thump them, and the deeper hollow sound, the better.
1: Okay.
5: So, you just thump like those that are in your view, and the one that has the deepest, most hollow sound, that's the one to put in your cart.
0: I'm thinking... I think we learned something new every day.
1: I knew thumping was involved, but I didn't know what to listen for.
0: If radio doesn't work out for you, McKenzie, you can always be a watermelon lumper.
1: Yeah, no.
6: 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Right now, traffic from the Certified Transmission Traffic Desk.
7: Accident Kansas, I-635 southbound past Kansas Avenue. The right lane is closed. Traffic is getting by. I don't see a big backup there. 435 east and westbound at Knoll. A steady flow and no delays there. I'm Wendy with your Right Now Traffic.
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0: Hi, McKenzie.
1: Yeah, they've had to close it due to an accident there right about Red Bridge.
0: Okay, Red Bridge, not Blue Ridge. Okay. Southbound I-49 right there at Red Bridge. Man, there's like a, it looks like a pickup truck has
1: lost a dump
0: trailer. Yeah, there
1: might be a fuel spill there too. Again, it's completely closed, southbound 49.
0: Keep that in mind.

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1: I
2: my dad, though, man, he can pick out any of those things.
1: I'm not great at cantaloupe.
0: So you go into Hy-Vee, you're standing there by all the watermelons, you're trying to pick out a good one.
2: We're finding out exactly how to pick out good ones.
1: We don't want you to be overwhelmed by melons.
2: No. Well, thank you.
3: Mm-hmm. Pretty much all the other people's tips was on point. But if you come across a bad one, you just yank out the blender, chop it up, throw in a bottle of Malibu, and you have a party.
1: Well, that's a good, kind of like an overripe banana. You make some banana bread.
0: Well said, my friend.
3: Exactly.
0: Silver lining. Yeah, I love it.
3: Have a good one.

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1: Pat, just heard you guys talking about 71 South, so you guys are on it. There's never a doubt. Have a great morning.
0: She sends another update, McKenzie.
2: Hilarious.
0: So, yeah, the 71, if that's part of your commute this morning, 71 Highway southbound, right before Red Bridge.
2: Known as southbound 49.
0: Now, for those of you sitting in that, you're like, no, duh, we know what's going on here, Mike. But for everybody else maybe leaving the house, getting back on the road, keep that in mind. It is super slow, 71 southbound by Red Bridge right now. There is a pickup truck that from what I can see on those pictures, it looks like a dump trailer has come off
2: of it.
0: The dump trailer is over in the median, so up against the center divider. So keep that in mind. Now, McKenzie, can we go back to something real quick here?
2: Sure.
0: So the watermelon thing.
2: Mm-hmm.
0: When you get a watermelon, tell everybody how you cut it. What were you just getting ready to tell me?
2: I'm not really interested in you watermelon.
0: No, how do you tackle cutting a watermelon?
2: Okay, I'm the only one who will eat a watermelon.
0: Okay, that's not germane to the situation here.
2: So I like to cut it up because it's a labor thing. It takes a while.
0: We've established it, but
2: so
0: how do you cut it?
2: Like, I'll cut it if it's small in half. Otherwise, I'll cut it like the top third off.
0: Okay.
2: And then I cut it into itty bitty pieces. And
0: how long does something take you?
2: That takes about 15 minutes.
0: Okay.
2: And then I just grab it out of the fridge when I want some and nummy num num on it.
0: Can I offer you a suggestion?
2: Okay.
0: If you will start by cutting the watermelon in half. Okay?
2: Uh-huh.
0: Take the half that you're not going to use, put some Saran wrap over the
2: top
0: of it.
2: That's what I do.
0: Put that in the fridge.
2: Put it in the fridge.
0: And then take the other half you have and quarter it. And then it's easy to manage and cut through. And you cut the rind off the back and you slice through it real quick. You got nice little cubes. You're set. You're doing it the hard way.
2: I am doing it the hard way.
0: Yep. That's why you have quartering, McKenzie.
2: Mike has offered helpful watermelon advice on a Monday.
0: Thank you,
2: Thank you, Mike.

0: 94.9 KCMO. My name's Mike. There she is, Mackenzie. Entertainment time. Let's get to it, Mackenzie.
1: Well, if you saw Spider-Man over the weekend, you are not alone.
2: Dr. Banner, you found a way to suppress mutating DNA, right?
3: If you stimulate this up, you run.
1: Spider-Man Brand New Day had another insane weekend, $145 million of ticket sales.
0: Wow.
1: So domestically, it has made more money, $655 million, in 10 days than any movie in history.
0: Man, get on it. What is that?
1: Hell, if you want to head back to Stars Hollow,
0: yeah,
1: I have good news for you because HBO Max producing a documentary about Gilmore Girls.
0: Huh.
1: Cast and producers will be participating.
4: And we get to wear uniforms.
0: Uh-huh.
4: No more having people check you out to see what jeans you're wearing, because everyone's dressed alike in boring clothes and just there to learn. Okay.
0: What was her name? There was Lorelai, but who was her name?
1: Lorelai. I never really
0: What's
1: got
0: her
1: into
0: name?
1: The...
0: Oh, it's on the tip of my tongue. Anyway, okay,
1: anyway, yeah, I think
0: somebody
1: I need to give that show another try. I tried it once. It didn't take, maybe. I don't know. Well, if you have more money than sense and you want some nightmare fuel, listen up.
5: Why, I'm the Cat in the Hat.
0: Oh, no.
1: Uh-huh.
5: Hairball.
1: So the costume worn by Mike Myers in the Cat in the Hat is up for sale.
0: Okay,
1: the full furry ensemble with accessories expected to sell in the five-figure range. The photographs of this costume with no eyes in it is absolutely terrifying.
0: Hang on here. 94.9 KCMO. Do you know Lorelai's daughter and Gilmore Girls' name?
6: Good day. No, I was going to tell you.
0: That's not helpful, Tom. All right, continue, Mackenzie.
1: When asked how long The Simpsons will run, the voice of Bart, Nancy Cartwright, had this to say.
7: Don't have a cow, man.
0: All right.
1: She was on a podcast recently, says if it's up to her, and as the voice of Bart, I think she'd have some say, it should end in 40 years. After 40 years, rather. They just wrapped up year 37, so they're almost there.
0: Good night.
1: What?
0: All right, then.
8: So how are things going with you two?
9: They're going really well. We're going to get married, and I'm pregnant with this child.
0: Yeah. You know who had a baby last week at the
1: Aubrey
0: right?
1: Plaza!
0: Yeah, indeed.
1: Good for her.
0: That is going to drive me nuts here.
1: Well, that's an easy Google answer right here.
0: Well, hold on. Let's use our brains.
1: I don't like to use my brain.
0: It's Rory!
1: There, okay. Man, you didn't even Google that. How do you know that? You're a dude.
0: I can know things.
1: I guess.
0: Don't dude shame me.
1: Disturbing.

0: was scrolling through social last night, Mackenzie.
1: Yeah.
0: Immediately got bummed out.
2: Break a one. Might be crazy, but I ain't dumb. Crazy Cooter coming at you. Anybody home on the hazard net?
0: Aww. Ben Jones. Good old Cooter Davenport.
1: Man.
0: Duke's Hazard passed away yesterday. They said it was a pretty massive heart attack, I guess.
1: Uh-huh.
0: Had a good run, though. 84 years old.
1: 84? Okay.
0: Rest in peace, Cooter. Appreciate you.

0: Well, I think the main thing this morning, if you are, if 71 southbound near Red Bridge is any part of your commute, yeah, man, definitely give yourself some extra time today.
1: Hey, I just want to let you know that accident on 49, 71 southbound, I just passed it going northbound.
0: Yeah.
1: Pray for the driver of the truck. They have no roof left of that thing.
0: Jeez. Oh, my gosh.
2: Yeah, we knew it looked bad on TV.
1: It is terrible. Traffic is backed up everywhere, including the outer roads.
0: Okay.
1: But that guy's going to need some hardcore prayers.
0: Wow. So there was a trailer involved, too, that's over in the center divider, right?
1: I can't even see a trailer. Wow. I've seen a semi with a trailer, but it looks all intact and everything in the center lane. And then the truck, it's a black F-150. It's on the shoulder into the concrete barrier, and it just, the roof is missing. So he needs some prayers instead of his family.
0: Yeah. Hey, we appreciate the update. Thank you very much.
1: Absolutely. Have a good day.
0: All right, McKees, let's check in the news. But keep that in mind. 71 southbound right before Red Bridge, man. It is just a mess in that part of town. In fact, driving in this morning, I noticed there is a some of those spots where the water had just piled up.
2: Mm-hmm.
0: Right there on, it was a 435 northbound right before 23rd Street. This dude in a Ford Fusion is like off in the median. Just, I don't even know how it happened.
2: Some hydroplaning, maybe.
0: Keep that in mind.
2: Gosh.
0: All right, McKenzie, news-wise.
2: Well, repairs to the Cleveland Avenue Bridge on I-70. It's going to mean some slowdown for commuters today. Eastbound I-70 seeing the most impact. Nick Sloan from KNBC explains.
3: Crews are rebuilding the Cleveland Avenue Bridge. Eastbound I-70 will be down to just one lane Tuesday through Friday. All the construction is weather permitting.
2: Yeah, they're hoping to start that this morning. Rezoning and funding will be discussed for the Royals' new ballpark tomorrow. That proposal would put the Royal Stadium next to Crown Center. Stacey Payne is with Crown Center, says they will be transparent about those plans.
4: So as we have more information, as we get more information about the master plan and we get more information about construction schedule, that's part of what we'll be sharing with people.
2: Meanwhile, residents with Stand Up KC want the plans to go to a public vote.
5: Well, thank you, Roosevelt. What's the weather like out there? It's hot. Damn hot. Real hot.
2: Yeah, extreme heat warning in effect for counties all over the metro, so stay safe, stay hydrated today.
0: So heat index actually like 105, 106 today, so.
2: Yeah.
0: Definitely mow the yard tonight, not this afternoon.
2: Hey, maybe go to the library. It's air conditioned. They'd be happy to see you.
0: My house is air conditioned, too.
2: Yeah, but.
0: Just saying.
2: You don't want me showing up on your doorstep.
0: Ugh, no.
2: That's what I'm saying.
0: I have to move again.
2: Always happy to see me at the library.
0: Board of War time, McKenzie. We need caller number 9 right now. Guaranteed to play some Board of War. 913-408-7949. That is our phone number. 913-408-7949. Get you directly here to us. Then we'll go to 10 or 11. We'll try to get the other side.
2: You're burying the lead. We have Guns N' Roses tickets.
0: We do.
2: Martin Amphitheater, August 19th.
0: Nice.
2: That's what we're giving away all week.
0: Like it.
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7: Continued delays, 49 southbound accident at Red Bridge. Use the center lane. That's slow go through there. 70 eastbound from the Speedway, no delays. And 29 southbound from Davidson into downtown, still wide open. I'm Wendy with your Right Now Traffic.
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4: Ooh, it's a hot one as we start the week. We feel the humidity from the jump, and we also have a little bit of rain in the morning. Now, it's spotty, and not everybody sees it, but that will quickly make way for bright blue skies and sunshine, and we go to 94 degrees this afternoon, feeling like 105. Tuesday, copy and paste. We'll do it again. From KCTV, I'm First Warn 5 Chief Meteorologist Luke Doris. 94.9.
5: We are all set for Border War, McKenzie. We got Jenny and we got Hans going head-to-head.
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5: 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More Amphitheater, August 19th, man. Going to be reformed.

0: Don't you worry, Buckner. We see you.
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2: Border war.
0: Oh, yeah.
2: Feels like I'm going to win some more.
0: Mackenzie, it's border war time on a Monday. Let's do it.
1: All right, we are finishing the Guns N' Roses lyrics today.
0: Okay.
1: So I will start it.
0: These are always tricky, Mackenzie.
1: Well, it is tricky because you don't hear the song.
0: Right.
1: I think it makes it more challenging.
0: Yeah. All right, let's go.
1: All right, so finish these lyrics.
0: Okay.
1: She's got eyes of the bluest skies, and if they...
0: Wait a minute. Maybe you should do it like...
3: She's got eyes...
1: No, don't do that. Okay. That's kind of...
0: Okay.
1: She's got eyes of the bluest skies, and if they, A, felt the pain, B, thought of rain, or C, can sustain.
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1: Show me is Hans.
4: B.
1: B is correct.
0: Okay.
1: Jenny, make sure you're yelling Toto. I know.
0: That is harder when you do
1: lyrics
0: it like that.
1: Lyrics are challenging.
0: Okay. It's all brought to you by Sweet Deals. Are we all tracking here now?
5: Yes.
0: All right,
5: okay.
0: Ready. Get half off deals right to your email there, 94.kcmo.com.
1: Some of them are half of half now.
0: Okay. Jenny in Olathe, you need question two to stay in the game here. Let's go. Here's question number two. Remember, finish the lyric. Welcome to the jungle. It gets worse here every day. You learn to live like an animal in the jungle when A, where we play, or B, where we stay,
4: show
0: or
4: me.
0: C. Okay.
4: A
0: is correct there.
1: It is.
0: Let's see.
1: I know.
0: Man.
1: Yeah.
0: I wouldn't have got that.
1: It's challenging.
0: It is. All right, let's give Jenny some bragging rights here. Jenny.
1: Hans, you won the tickets, but Jenny, we want to give you this. Here
0: yes,
1: we go.
0: Indeed.
1: Jenny, just an urchin living under the street. I'm a hard case. A, you don't want to meet. Or B, that's tough to beat. Or C, you should see my feet.
5: B.
1: B is correct.
0: Let's check. Nice.
1: There it is.
0: All right, then. Jenny, hey, enjoy the bragging rights there. Thank you for playing there in Olathe. Hans, though, come on.
4: Yeah.
0: Don't make any plans for the 19th this month. You're at Morton Amphitheater to see GNR.
4: I'm planning on it.
0: All right, don't you go anywhere, bud. Hold on real quick. Jenny, hey, you have a good day, okay?
4: All right.
5: Thank you.
1: Thanks for playing.
0: Goes. Hans, hang
4: Bye,
0: on.
4: Bye, Jenny.
0: Here. You know, Mackenzie, there's so many songs that are on those Use Your Illusions 2 and 1 albums.
1: Yeah.
0: Golly. And you got all the big hits.
1: Hope you know those lyrics. There might be more this week.
0: You had fun doing this, didn't you?
1: Mm-hmm.
0: Kind of thought you did. So good.
6: Mike and Mackenzie in the morning.
0: Thank you, Axel. That's enough.
1: Okay.
0: Axel. Okay.
1: Okay. He's now you're just going. Showing off.
0: Well, he's still going. Axel.
1: You see, Okay. Can he inhale and exhale at the same time, one of those?
6: Right now, traffic from the Certified Transmission Traffic Desk.
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9: Trouble spot accident 635 southbound on the Missouri River Bridge. That left lane is blocked. Stall southbound 35 past Mission Road right shoulder. Improvement 49 southbound at Red Bridge. Two right lanes closed. I'm Wendy with your right now traffic.
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0: Reminder, just get in the car. 71 southbound at Redbridge. Boy, it is a mess right now. Pretty bad accident there.
1: Yeah, traffic getting through, but still really slow in the area.
0: Give yourself a little extra time. 71 southbound at

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1: I am pretty good.
0: 94.9 KCMO. My name's Mike. There's Mackenzie. Where's all our chefs at, Mackenzie? Where are they at?
1: I don't know.
0: What do you think about this?
2: Best way to cook corn is in the husk.
0: Nope.
2: Lay it flat and boil it.
0: Nope.
2: Or put it in a pot, put a little bit of water in it, and boil it for about 3 minutes.
0: In the husk?
1: I've never done that.
0: I've done it in the husk on the grill, but not in the thing.
1: Well, then you have to like wait for it to cool before you can de-husk it, right?
0: Hold on here.
2: Best way to cook corn is in the husk. Lay it flat and boil it, or put it in a pot, put a little bit of water in it, and boil it for about 3 minutes.
0: Not happening. No, we're not.
1: Wait a minute,
0: that.
1: Because then.
0: No.
1: Because then you have to take it all off, and that's hot.
0: That's what I mean. I don't think that's good at all. If I'm doing corn, and it's not that often, but I'm doing a pot of boiling water, and I'm shucking it down with all that stuff, and I'm putting it in the thing clean.
1: Yeah.
0: I'm not doing it in the husk unless it's on the grill. Maybe.
1: It's hard to disappoint me with corn.
0: Am I wrong on that?
1: I'll try it that way, but I'm not going to cook it that way.
0: The scary part is there's a few random things you and I agree on, and this one kind of wigs me out. Maybe there's some other different way, but when it comes to corn, are you cooking it in the husk or not? Because I bet we're not the only ones that...
1: I've never heard of it done that way.
0: No, just on the grill.
1: And then you have to wait for it to cool down to shuck it, and then you have to warm it up again, and...
0: But then you got
1: I'm hungry for corn right now.
0: But then you've got all the corn silks.
1: Right.
0: That are in there, too. See, that seems like a mess to me. Do you cook corn in the husk or not? You'd think by now you and I should know this.
1: Just make popcorn? That's good, too.
0: Or just get in a can, right?

0: tailor-made for all of our chefs that have us on every morning. What would Jasper would say on this one?
1: Best way to cook corn is in the husk.
0: Okay. I've only heard of that on the grill, but not all the time. Hello.
2: Hey, Mike. It's Bo. I've done both, buddy.
0: Is it in the husk, though, kind of a pain, though?
2: Well, when you peel it, you got to let it cool for a few seconds. Right. You know, but otherwise, because corn sweats.
0: Okay.
2: Corn sweats.
3: Oh, we've heard about the corn sweat.
0: Yeah, we've heard about that.
2: Yeah.
0: All right, buddy. I appreciate it, Bo.
4: Hey, Mike. Cooking that corn.
0: Yeah. How do you do it, buddy?
4: I cook it in the husk.
0: What?
4: You cut the tip. Listen, you cut the tip off the end of it.
0: Yeah.
4: You hold it under running water so there's moisture in there. You pop it in the microwave for 3 to 4 minutes an ear.
0: Yeah.
4: And then when you pull it out, hold on to it with a hot pad. And when you peel it down, it takes silk and all off.
0: Oh,
4: you don't have to. You don't have to mess with it. The steam will pull it. Let it. The silk just fall off.
0: Good to know. Hey, buddy, okay. Those black diamonds were amazing you gave us. Thank you.
3: I was eating pickles straight from the jar for half an hour yesterday.
0: Charlie, so good, buddy. Thank you, sir. He's amazing.
4: Anytime you guys need anything, let me know.
3: Oh, boy.
0: It. Thanks, Charlie. 94.9 KCMO. What about corn? In the husk or not?
5: In the husk, but in the microwave.
3: What?
5: And it works wonderful.
0: In the microwave.
3: Hey, I struggle.
0: Then.
3: I'm struggling. Then,
0: Lindsay, we need to go buy some corn.
5: And when you peel it, then all the little nasty little hairs come off with the husk.
0: That's what Charlie just said. Okay.
3: Huh.
0: You know what, though, Mackenzie? I bet thank you very much. I bet my dad's got corn in right now. I bet he's
3: got
0: some.
3: Does he have sweet corn?
0: Yeah, I'm sure he does. Will you see to try that?
6: Right now, traffic from the Certified Transmission Traffic Desk.
7: Missouri side accident, 470 westbound past Blue Ridge Boulevard on the right shoulder. Several cars involved. 49 southbound at Red Bridge. The right lane closed for the accident there. And 635 southbound on the Missouri River Bridge. That left lane is closed. I'm Wendy with your right now traffic.
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0: I think we'd be talking about husking or not husking when it comes to corn.
1: I didn't even know sure what that
0: meant.
1: I
0: didn't know you could cook it inside there. Hello, you husk or not?
2: Husk, but in the microwave also, but you have to cut the end off first.
0: How long in the microwave?
2: 3 minutes.
0: On what level? High or just medium?
2: Mine's always on high, I think.
0: Just three on high. All right.
1: It's that easy.
0: I'm giving this a shot, Pat. Thank you.

0: Kenzie 94.9 KCMO. Which way? And it only got inspired by this, by the way.
1: Best way to cook corn is in the husk.
0: Yeah, which I don't know about in the husk, McKenzie, at all. Now we're getting text messages.
2: Really? I'm just not down for in the husk.
0: Let's go here.
3: Well, on the grill, the husk, because you can pull it back and you can go ahead and butter and season it and throw it on there, but in the house, no.
0: 94.9, husk or not on the old corn?
4: Well, I was just going to say, if you cook it in the husk, easy way to get the husk and the silks and all that off without a big old mess.
0: Vacuum?
4: No. Take a sharp knife and cut the fat end right where the stalk was attached.
0: Yeah.
4: So the husks are loose, and then using a hot pad, grab it by up near the front where the silks come out.
0: Sure.
4: And just give it a little squeeze, and it'll come out the back clean.
2: I'm not allowed to handle
0: knives.
2: Well,
0: I was going to tell you, all I can see is McKenzie's kitchen destroyed at this point.
2: I'm not allowed.
0: But no, hey, it makes sense to me, buddy. What's your name?
4: Matt.
0: Matt, thank you. By the way, Journey National keyword, another week on that picture
2: trip. Oh, that's right.
0: Mm-hmm. Are you familiar with what the keyword is?
2: It's girl.
0: Text that to the number 95819. Girl is your national keyword to 95819. Just don't text and drive. Love.

0: Tell me, McKenzie, if you don't detect a super excited Patrick Mahomes after practice Saturday here.
1: Yeah, six straight days of just going against the same guys, and just being competitive. I think that's what's been great about this camp. It's just super competitive on both sides, and so a little scuffles here and there, but nothing crazy. And as long as we keep it like that and keep competing, that's where you get the best football team you can get.
0: All of us want to know, and they asked it, how's the knee?
1: It feels great, you know, just pushing every single day, you know, trying to stack days together. I feel like when you're tired, sometimes you don't even think about it, so I'm trying to protect it, but at the same time, I'm trying to push it and get myself ready to go for the season.
0: Also got asked what his biggest takeaway has been from all the offensive changes that Veach has helped out with.
1: Number nine. That's all I can say. That's right there, that change and the ability to catch, run, pass protect, do everything, make a play out of nothing to a 20-yard gain. That's going to be the biggest impact I think we'll have. And now it's just to find the ways to get him the football.
0: There you go.
2: Oh, sounds good.
3: This is what

0: Got people asking about that Journey keyword again, Mackenzie.
1: The idols you adore.
2: Love these guys.
0: Let's go. Don't stop
3: believing. Hi, everybody. I'm Neil Shaw from Journey.
4: Oh, cool. So we're singing?
5: No singing.
4: I mean, not even Journey?
5: Nope. Just picking them up.
4: No way we could sing, huh?
5: No singing.
0: Never gets old. National keyword is girl to the number.
6: 95819.
0: Girl to the number. 95819. Yeah, we learned in the Fall Guy behind the scenes that Ryan Gosling's a pretty big fan of Journey.
6: Yeah, he's a pretty good singer, too.
0: Karaoke in the car. There you go. Girl's your national keyword to the number 95819. What's our one rule?
6: We don't text and drive.

0: Hi, Barbie.
1: Hi, Ken.
2: What? I'm excited because there is, Mike, a brand new Barbie in town. Oh, yeah. Whitney Houston, are you kidding?
3: Okay.
2: How is this the first time she's been in Barbie form?
3: I don't know, man.
2: She's super cute. She's wearing, remember the dress from the I Want to Dance with Somebody video?
3: Vaguely,
2: little
3: yes.
2: thing in her hair.
3: Yeah.
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3: I didn't do that research, Mike. I didn't do that research.
2: It's called Google, Mike.
3: Okay.
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7: 635 accident cleared on the Missouri River Bridge. No delay there now. 470 westbound, that accident has the right lane closed. Several vehicles involved there, and there's a backup with that. 35 northbound from 119th to downtown, it's wide open. I'm Wendy with your Right Now traffic.
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1: morning.
0: Yeah,
1: looking good on a Monday, Odessa.
0: All right, this is something, and maybe this is just me. You know how light bulbs are different colors now?
1: Yeah.
0: Okay. So, let's say you're in a business, and you've got some light bulbs where you've got three light bulbs in a ceiling light.
1: Uh-huh.
0: And two of them are the same color, and one of them's an oddball.
1: No.
0: See what I mean?
1: Nope.
0: That bothers you like it does me?
1: Mm-hmm.
0: I had to change the third one out to match the other one.
1: Of course you did, because you're an American.
0: Like, that can't be happening.
1: Right.
0: So what about when it's at your house in the bathroom, up on the vanity, and you got those lights that are, you know, four lights up there, and you go buy bulbs and you put them in. Like, you gotta sacrifice the others.
1: Yes.
0: To replace them all.
1: Yeah.
0: And then if you can, put them somewhere else where, like, they're by themselves. Right?
1: Whatever. Or throw them away. We can't have that.
0: Uh-huh. They're still good bulbs.
1: Nah. They've got to match all of them, though.
0: What is it about us? Is that... That's just got to be a this country thing, right?
1: I don't think so.
0: I mean, that just annoys me when it's the wrong colors. 913-408-7949. I know we can't be alone. I know it. I'm a little bit concerned that you and I have agreed on two things today.
1: Well, it can happen.
0: Prefer it not.

0: All the lights have to be the same color. Mm-hmm. They have to be the same color when you're changing them out. Because if you've got multiple lights next to each other and one of them's off, it's
1: my eye's going to go to that and I can't do anything.
0: And what's scary is that McKenzie and I agree on that.
2: Hey, Mike, I got to agree with you, too. I got to have them all the same.
0: Yeah, it messes with my head a little bit. And Odessa, thank you for having it on 94.9 KCMO.
1: Hey, Odessa.
0: So this is kind of along those lines, McKenzie. Popped up on one of the feeds I was looking at today. What are the tiny hills you're willing to go all in on? You're willing to die on, as they would say.
1: Oh.
0: I'm not talking politics.
1: No, we're not.
0: None of that stuff. Just everyday stuff. Like, what's something everybody does that it drives you crazy? You have to do it a different way, McKenzie.
1: The toilet seat stays down.
0: Well, there's that.
1: The whole thing. Like, the top, too, because you don't want things falling in there.
0: Well, if you're going that route,
1: you close it when you're done with it.
0: Okay, that's the hill you're dying on.
1: I will die on that hill.
0: Okay. Like, did you fall in at one point or something? Is that why you have to have him down?
1: Well,
0: you fell in, didn't you?
1: I lived with small children, so of course I did.
0: Everybody picture McKenzie falling in.
1: When you're potty training.
0: Oh, that's funny.
1: A male toddler.
0: That's funny.
1: Yeah.
0: All right. Boy, I can just see you throwing out some
1: just close
0: birds.
1: The top. You don't have to worry about an earbud flying in when
0: that's
1: you're brushing
0: true.
1: Your hair.
0: That is true.
1: Just keep it shut.
0: Why are you brushing your hair into the toilet, though? That's weird.
1: I'm brushing my hair in the bathroom.
0: Okay. But not, you don't have to do it by the toilet. Okay.
1: Well, I don't have an enormous bathroom like you, Mike, where I can traverse to the other side of the room to brush my hair.
0: Are you done yet? All right, here's the ones I would die on, McKenzie. Are you ready? They are as follows. Get a receipt.
1: Mike loves a receipt. Sometimes I'll wrap them up and give them to him for Christmas.
0: Get a receipt. You'll be glad you did a little bit later. Next one. Clean as you go in the kitchen.
1: That's no fun.
0: Clean as you go. You'll be glad you did when dinner gets done. You're like, I don't
1: know. Just get it done while you're done.
0: Number three on the list.
1: Okay.
0: Sort the laundry as you go.
1: Well, you sort the laundry before you start it.
0: No, you sort the laundry as you go. That way, when you have time, you got wipes.
1: So at the end of every day, you sort your laundry? Like, you take off your shirt and it goes in that pile?
0: Yes, I have a shelf in my closet.
1: Of course you do.
0: The shelf is three high. One's for towels.
1: Uh-huh.
0: The middle one is for whites and light clothes. And the top one is for all the colors.
1: Wow.
0: I'm telling you, it's called being efficient, McKenzie.
1: A little rigid.
0: Well, that's why you're always late to things.
1: I,

0: Oh, man, $99.50. Goes further than light bulbs, guys. When my wife eat M&M's, she can only eat two of the same color only.
1: Yes.
0: What?
1: Because she's an American.

0: All right, now you can go. What were you saying?
1: What? Where the mandolin is? Yes, Mindy. There it is.
0: What's going on?
1: Any idea who's singing and playing the mandolin? You'll never guess. Because this guy doesn't have enough good things in his life and enough talent and good looks and all the awards and everything else.
0: Play it again.
1: It's Matthew McConaughey.
2: What?
1: Yeah.
0: No, it's not.
1: He won the genetic lottery. He can sing. He can play the mandolin. He can win Oscars. And he's got a new movie coming out this week where he plays the mandolin.
0: What?
1: Mm-hmm.
0: It doesn't sound bad. That's what
1: I know. It's not fair.
0: Huh. Yeah, he can do no wrong, can he?
1: I guess.

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1: R-E-S-P-E-C-T.
2: 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They hosted the Shooting for a Cure event Saturday, raising money for the Cystic Fibrosis Foundation. Amy Nivers works for the foundation, says CF has been cured in the lab, but finding the best way to deliver that to the lungs of the patient, that takes money.
3: It's going to take a lot of money to make that happen, and that is our ultimate goal. It's a cure, but just seeing them live longer is awesome.
4: I hear George Harrison right here. It's going to take a whole lot of money.
2: It is. They've been doing this fundraiser for 25 years, and obviously there have been some huge, we've seen huge strides in patient outcomes for cystic fibrosis, so pretty cool stuff. 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
7: That stall still there, 635 northbound at the Missouri River, not causing any problem. K10 eastbound to northbound 435, stall left shoulder. Debris in the road, eastbound 70 at 9 Highway, the center lane closed. I'm Wendy with your right now traffic.
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2: Very nice.

0: Let's do it.
1: All right, all right, all right.
0: This one, I think the ladies may relate to here.
2: Okay.
0: And I also think the guy's going to relate to this, too.
2: Okay.
0: So Saturday night, Raina, she needs our help here. Her husband and her, they went out, did a little double date with some friends. Husband's a little frustrated.
2: Okay.
0: Because she accepted a drink from another dude. So the husband and his friend ran off, started playing pool. Guy from across the bar, down the road, saw Raina and her girlfriend sitting alone. So he sent drinks over to him. Bartender brought him over, so no risk of, you know, any shadiness going on. Said, hey, compliments to the dude over here. She accepted the drink.
2: What?
0: What, is that a bad thing?
2: If it's a stranger, then yeah.
0: You're going to turn it down? Because I've always kind of thought that that's the whole point. You go out, you try to get free drinks, right?
2: No.
0: No?
2: I mean,
0: maybe I've been told wrong.
2: Maybe, I don't know. Maybe we're hanging out at different places. Maybe, I mean, isn't the whole point of sending a drink to someone a flirtation?
0: Well, maybe, but what if he was flirting with the one with her girlfriend next to her? How did he know who it was going to?
2: So the person sent two drinks over.
0: Correct. That's why I said plural, sent drinks. Anyway, her husband, Raina's husband, got mad because she accepted the drink. We argued on the way home mostly yesterday. She says, I don't think I did anything wrong accepting the drink. Husband said she should have rejected it, told the guy I'm married. She doesn't think she did anything wrong. But now she's questioning everything. Do I owe my husband an apology? Am I just being insecure? Am I wrong? Who's at fault with this, Mackenzie?
2: I don't love taking a drink from someone, which is weird coming out of me.
0: You're going to let a good drink go to waste?
2: Yeah.
0: Okay.
2: I think I am.
0: So what's the difference if you turned around and said, hey, I'll take another one of what I was having, and you let that one sit? The intent? Drink the drink.
2: And is she wearing a wedding ring?
0: Mackenzie, you're asking too many questions.
2: I told you, I don't love it. I don't love it.
0: All right. You want to open the phone?
2: I don't love it.
0: All right, what's Raina doing? Does she owe her husband an apology? Did she do anything wrong? Is she being insecure? Or is the husband like a little bit overzealous, Mackenzie? That makes sense?
2: Yeah.
0: All right, that's where we're going. Oh.
3: That's what's up.
4: Here we go again.
3: Beautiful. Yes, Kelsey, everybody.
0: How does it know?
2: I don't know. It happens every time.
0: Unbelievable. All right, 913-408-7949. Raina, does she owe an apology to her hubby? Is she being insecure? Or is he the one being a little overcautious here?

0: call it group therapy. That's where you get to help her out. 913-408-7949. Even on text. I'm never turning down a free drink. See?
1: Okay.
0: So Raina's out with her her husband. They're at a bar, pool place. They're out like doing a double date. The guys go over, play pool. Some other dude at the bar sees the two ladies sitting there, sends them a drink. Just sends them both a drink. She accepts. And the husband's not happy with that. They fought that night driving home. They fought all day yesterday. I'm part of it. She's thinking, am I being insecure? Do I owe my husband an apology? And that's where you come in. Hello.
2: Hi, I want to talk about Matthew McConaughey again. If it is drink, him sending the drink over, yeah, I'm taking it. Otherwise, no, I'm married.
0: You got her distracted this morning.
3: I think I do.
0: Thank you.
4: Hey, guys. I think she screwed up big time and owes her husband a huge apology.
0: Oh, okay.
4: She needs to figure out how stuff really works.
0: Okay. So you're questioning the intent there. Okay.
3: Yeah.
0: Janice,
3: yeah.
0: Good to hear from you. 94.9 KCMO. Hello. What do you think here?
5: Hey, Mike. Yeah, I think she's fine. She didn't do nothing wrong. She didn't go out to, I'm going to have a guy buy me a drink tonight.
0: Yeah, she didn't ask for it. You just sent it.
5: Yeah, it's life, So, you accept the drink, and if the guy comes over, you say, well, thank you so much, but I am married, and you strike up a conversation that way. But you put the brakes on right at the beginning.
0: See, Mackenzie's all sorts of nervous. I mean, she is.
3: I didn't say it was horrible. I said I didn't love it.
0: Why is your face getting red?
3: I'm not. Okay. When was the last time you sent drinks to someone, Mike?
0: I can't remember.
3: Mike?
0: No, can't remember.
3: Mm-hmm.
0: Don't turn this around on me.
3: Oh, I'll turn it.
6: Mike and Mackenzie in the morning.
0: I'm getting on text. It's his insecurities, Mackenzie.
3: Well, Renee says my husband would just be happy he didn't have to pay for the drink.
0: But that's the other part. It's cheaper on the bill. I mean, come on. And at the end of the day, Mackenzie, that husband's got to know she's going home with him.
3: Yeah.
0: Right?
3: Yeah.
0: So what's he worried about?
3: I think a conversation needs to be had.
0: I think you're overthinking it like always. All right, who's at fault here? You're on the radio. Who's at fault?
7: Well, that's a double-edged sword in my opinion.
0: Okay, uh-oh. Hold on two seconds here. Hold on, that's a Mackenzie answer. We'll dissect this in a second. But she's going home with him.
3: I know she is.

0: a drink can cause so much drama.
1: How about that?
0: So Raina's out with her husband. They go to the bar. They're doing a double date thing. Her and her girlfriend are sitting at the bar. The guys go over and play some pool, so they're not anywhere near sight. And some other dude at the bar orders up Raina and her friend drinks and sends them over. Raina and the girl, they accepted the drinks. Now the husband's upset. They got to fight about it on the way home. So Raina's like, am I in the wrong here? Should I apologize to my husband? All that stuff. So that's where we go to you. What do you think?
2: Hey, you know, I think it's okay that she accepted that drink. And, you know, he ought to be happy that, you know, she's attractive and, you know, someone wants to look at her.
0: See?
2: You know, he ought to be proud to have her on her arm, you know, on his arm.
0: That's right. She's going home with him.
1: Yeah, she is.
2: Yeah, exactly. She's going to be going home with him like she did, you know?
0: Yes.
1: Yeah.
0: Lindy, what do you got here? What are you thinking on this?
3: Yeah, I would have been like, no, sorry, my man's right over there.
0: Oh, you would have turned it down.
1: Okay. Like, you could be nice about it like down. That.
0: 94.9 KCMO, hello.
4: Hi, I think you're both wrong.
0: Oh.
4: I think she should have said, no, thank you, I'm married. But at the same time, the giver, you know, maybe he was just being friendly, not trying to hook up with her or something.
0: Right.
4: But
0: right.
4: He could have been trying to hook up with a married woman.
1: Yeah.
4: But for the husband to turn around and do the same thing, that's just petty.
1: Yeah, I don't like his reaction to it. I think they need to have some kind of discussion and an agreement on what happens in the future.
0: Mackenzie's going to have Raina and her husband in counseling before the end of the day. That's fantastic.
1: Well,
0: it was a drink, Mackenzie.
1: Dude.
0: What's your name?
4: Kim.
0: Hey, Kim. Thanks for checking in.
4: You bet.
0: All right, see you later. Let's go to text.
1: I think the husband should go thank the guy for buying a drink for his wife.
0: Yeah.
1: And 6020 says she's okay. Enjoy the drink.

0: Kenzie.
1: Mm-hmm.
2: Guys, I'm just saying, who turns down free alcohol? He had to be baking. He saved a few dollars.
0: He did save a few bucks.
1: That's true.
0: Look over at 7421 on text.
1: Mm-hmm. Accepting a drink from another man sends a bad signal and tells them that you're open to others. So
3: I gotta that's a think vote that for everyone's overthinking this. Is everybody overthinking this?
1: I mean, maybe a little bit, but
3: are you admitting that you might be overthinking something?
1: You overthink things every day.

0: kind of turned into a can of worms here, Mackenzie.
1: It has.
0: All right, husband and wife out to out a little date night, double dating. Guys are over playing pool. Another dude sends drinks to the ladies. They accept the drinks. Mm-hmm. Now Raina's husband's upset. They got in a fight. Raina wants to know, does she need to apologize to her husband or not?
2: Okay, on the whole drink thing, I would tell the waitress no thank you and tell the party no thank you because it's a respect of her husband or her boyfriend.
0: Well, we're getting a lot in that camp right now, mm-hmm. Mackenzie. What's your name?
2: I'm Paula.
3: Yeah, Mike and Mackenzie?
0: Yes, yeah. Sir.
3: Yeah, I think the golden rule applies. How would she feel if some woman bought her main drink?
1: Okay, that's a really fair question, I think. Because a woman is certainly capable of sending a drink.
0: But have we answered the question that she wants to know? Does she need to apologize to the husband?
1: I don't know that she needs to. I think they need to have a conversation.
0: How did you suck me into complicating the answer?
1: I know. Well, that's my job.
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5: Stall Missouri Side 35 southbound to 435. That's on the right shoulder. Stall 470 westbound past Blue Ridge Boulevard, right shoulder. 69 north and southbound at Blue Valley Parkway. No delays there and no new accidents to report. I'm Wendy with your Right Now Traffic.
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1: If I still worked outside, I'd have to take four different shirts today.
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1: Too hot for you?
2: It's too hot to even walk to the car.
1: 105 heat index this afternoon. Plan appropriately.

0: have this plane, Mackenzie.
1: Okay.
0: All right, so, by the way, Mission, thank you for having us on today. Mission, appreciate you. All right, so I told you, it was about, what, 20 minutes ago this all started? Mm-hmm. We're trying to help out our friend Raina, her and her husband out. Long story short, they're doing a double date, restaurant. The guys go over to play pool. Another guy at the bar sends these two ladies a drink. They didn't turn down the drinks. Now the husband's upset. So, Mackenzie, we got to end this right now. Hey, where are we at in text? There's a lot
1: 6947 says, I think the husband's insecure.
0: Okay.
1: Maybe.
0: Wow.
1: I don't disagree with that. And then Sheila in Smithville.
0: Uh-huh.
1: She wasn't singled out. There were two ladies. Politely
0: correct.
1: Accept, say thank you, and then wave the wedding ring. It's a drink. No one exchanged numbers or dropped their drawers.
0: Mackenzie. So, can we land the plane officially here?
1: Yeah, I think it shifted over from it's not the great thing to do to it's okay.
0: Which wasn't even the question to begin with.
1: Well,
0: it was should she apologize?
1: Should she apologize?
0: Renee, I keep wanting to call her Renee. It's Raina.
1: Raina, I think you need to sit down and have a conversation with your spouse.
0: And we're sorry for complicating the answer. We'll pay attention to instructions next time.
1: Maybe not.

0: McKenzie, two dates we need to keep in mind right now.
1: Yeah, September 17th, T-Mobile Center.
0: Eric Clapton's in town. The other date?
1: August 14th.
0: Oh, Skinner's going to be at Morton Amphitheater, and we just so happen we can get you into that show next.
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2: We are in the midst of a heat wave as we start the new week. Now, this morning, there's a low chance for a quick shower or two, but most of us will stay dry. It's blue skies and sunshine this afternoon, which unfortunately drives us all the way to the mid-90s. You throw high humidity on top, it feels like about 105 in the peak heat of the day. Tuesday, it's going to be every bit as hot. From KCTV, I'm First Warm 5 Chief Meteorologist Luke Doris.
3: Ladies and gentlemen, if I may have your attention, please.
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5: 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We're Leonard Skinner.

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1: It's got swagger, doesn't it?
2: It does. We're like Leonard Skinner. It makes me smile.
1: All right, let's do it. We'll take call number 9 right now.
3: Did you hit the button thing?
2: Oh, sorry.
1: Oh, wait, there it is again.
2: There.
1: We're still looking for the same caller 9.
2: All right, this is right around the corner. August 14th at Morton. You could be caller number 9 right now. 913-408-7949. Leonard Skinner and Foreigner, number 9.
1: I just wanted to see what
2: you come
1: up with.
2: Why do you keep pointing at me?
1: Well, I just wanted to see what you
2: come
1: up with.
2: I have said all of the pertinent details. I have it covered.
1: You haven't said good luck.
2: Okay, good luck.
1: We wish you the best.
2: Caller number 9 right now.
1: Let's do it.

0: Well, Lynn and Skinner are going to be in town this week. Morton Amphitheater, we'd like to get you in. Who is this?
1: Francie.
0: Francie's number 9.
2: Way to go!
1: 9!
0: What are you doing August 14th?
1: Going to Lynn and Skinner.
0: Now, you know what day August 14th is, right?
1: 4 days from now.
0: Uh-huh. Just checking. You're going to be at Morton Amphitheater. Lynn Skinner's going to be there. Foreigner, the whole crew. And you're going to be there with a friend.
1: That's awesome.
0: So we got these tickets all week. But Francie, you don't got to stress at all.
2: Yeah, you've already got yours.
1: Thank you so much.
0: Don't you go anywhere. We'll be right back.
1: Okay.
0: I think Francie's pretty happy.
2: I think so.
0: 94.9 KCMO. We just got in Francie, but more of them, we got them tomorrow, okay?
1: Thank you.
0: You're welcome. 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We just got in Francie, but I promise we'll have more tomorrow, okay?
3: Hey, thank you.
0: You're welcome. Hello, hello. We're going to have more tomorrow. Francie just got our tickets, okay?
1: Okay, thank you.
0: All right, bye-bye. 94.9 KCMO. Francie just got our tickets, but we got more tomorrow, okay?
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0: The 14th, Friday, right, Mackenzie?
1: That sounds right.
0: Skinner going to be in town. Another shot at those tickets. But Netflix, if you haven't watched it, that If I Leave Here Tomorrow, it's a film about Lynyrd Skynyrd.
2: I saw Skynyrd play the first time. I really
0: got to watch
2: him,
0: this thing.
2: Particularly the lead singer, Ronnie. He was just so charismatic, and the music just seemed to flow out of him. And I said, well, you guys got to keep on writing, you know. And a couple weeks later, he called me in my hotel room, and he said, I want you to come down to this club called The Comic Book. We're rehearsing down there. We wrote a new song. I want you to hear it. So I went right down. They played me this song called Meet All My Friends. And a chill went down my back. I was seeing it, you know.
0: It is so well put together, Mackenzie.
1: Okay. So I love a good documentary.
0: Together. It's called If I Leave Here Tomorrow, a film about Lynyrd Skynyrd, FYI. But speaking of Journey,
3: the idols you adore.
4: Love these guys. Don't stop
5: believing. Hi, everybody. I'm Neil Shaw from Journey.
6: Oh, cool. So we're singing?
7: No, singing.
6: I mean, not even Journey?
7: Nope. Just picking them up.
6: No way we could sing, huh?
7: No singing.
0: New keyword, Mackenzie, just dropped about 40 minutes ago. National keywords, crying. Text that to the number
1: 95819.
0: Crying goes into the number 95819. Gets you in the running for that Pick Your City tour with Journey.
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0: Man, I love it when Sammy Hagar, I don't know if you saw this, but Sammy does this thing where he interviews different celebs and stars or musicians on AXS TV back in the day.
1: Oh, okay.
0: So he's sitting down with Shaq, all right?
2: Okay, but I have this silly thing.
3: Yep.
2: Let's call this or that. Music or movies?
0: So he's asking Shaq, movies or music?
1: Uh-huh.
0: What do you think he says? What do you think Shaq answers with?
1: Music.
3: Music.
0: Nice. All right. Huh. Sammy turns and asks Shaq this.
2: Miami or L.A.?
0: City-wise, Miami or L.A., what's Shaq say?
1: Miami.
0: Really?
3: Miami.
0: Wow.
1: Wow, me and Shaq, who knew?
0: Are you cheating?
1: No, I'm just lucky.
0: Boy, you're something, aren't you? Don't forget your Journey National keyword right now, Mackenzie, happens to be...
1: Girl!
0: Nope, it's crying.
1: Sorry, it's crying now. I need to mark that out.
0: C-R-Y-I-N-G. Crying, your national keyword for Journey, your pick, your city. Get that into the number 95819.

0: more of those Skinner tickets tomorrow. We got you on that. 9:20 is going to be go time for Friday Morton Amphitheater, August 14th.
1: One of my favorite movies, Father of the Bride. Kimberly Williams Paisley played the daughter in that movie with Diane Keaton.
0: Sure.
1: And she posted a fun remembrance.
2: Tell everyone that I had to come down to the city jail and bail you out for stealing hot dog buns.
3: I wasn't stealing them. I was happy to...
1: She bought one of Diane's hats at auction, posted a picture of her wearing it online, says she's happy to have some of that iconic style with her.
0: There you go. Thank you, Mackenzie. Hey, listen, don't forget, take like an extra 3 shirts with you today.
1: Oh, it's going to be hot.
0: Heat index up near 105. Make sure you got the water handy, all that good
1: stuff.
0: Stay
1: safe.
0: Like, I see the guys mowing the yards around here, man. They're out early, which is good.
1: That's the way to do it.
0: Boy, it's going to get steamy out there today. I mean, it's already steamy, but even more so. Aerosmith, Dream On.

0: Before we go, Mackenzie, there's a piece that I caught online today of Tom Hanks and Tim Allen. First, we need to set it up.
1: Halt! Who goes there?
2: Whoa! I come in peace.
3: It's been too long, cowboy.
4: What are you, some sort of old man toy?
2: What?
5: She thinks you're old because you're bald, Woody.
0: So when it comes to toys, even toys have to evolve with what they can and can't do over the years.
6: Yeah.
0: Think back to when Toy Story originally came out and how many years difference in the new one with Toy Story 5 and when it first was out.
6: Right.
7: The old Buzz doesn't have a, what is it?
2: It doesn't even have a USB port.
7: I don't have a USB port.
2: That's how old the first movie was.
7: That's my bald spot.
2: That's what
7: my bald spot or your worn spot.
2: Remember, oh yeah, you're making fun of my bald spot because I have no hair. You have no USB port. Let's talk about age. You were made in the 1900s.
6: Well, it's true.
0: Just thought it was funny. No USB port on Buzz Lightyear. All right, then.
6: Why does everything have a USB port these days?
0: Everything's got to be connected, Mackenzie. Everything's got Wi-Fi. All right. Tomorrow on this very radio show, Guns N' Roses tickets inside Border War just after 7. Again at 9:20, more of those Lynyrd Skynyrd tickets, Mackenzie.
6: Yeah, and don't forget those Journey Flyaway.
0: I'm telling you, we got a lot of stuff going on. Is there any famous words you'd like to get into the station?
6: Make good choices.
0: That works.
8: Don't think. Just do.
0: Appreciate that. Chip Gaines.
9: All right, baby girl.
0: All right, Big Red.
10: Let's go.
0: Groot, I see you. Would you just calm down?
11: I'm Groot.
0: Bobby Witt. Jump throw in time. Bobby Witt Jr. with a gold glove play to get Bregman. It's going to be in every highlight reel after Saturday.
6: Yeah,
0: that was an amazing jump throw. Now, Mahomes, how's the knee?
12: It feels great. You know, I'm just pushing every single day, you know, trying to stack days together. I feel like when you're tired, sometimes you don't even think about it. So I'm trying to protect it, but at the same time, I'm trying to push it and get myself ready to go for the season.
0: Mm-hmm. And then, of course, today, it just wouldn't be a, it just feels kind of weird after hearing about Crazy Cooter.
6: Yeah, he's going to be missed.
0: Ben Jones passing away at 84 years old after a heart attack. So in honor of Ben Jones and
6: Cooter,
0: the only man that can fix the general.
6: Right.
13: Come on, let's get out of here.
14: What?
15: This ain't a hazard.
13: Oh, yeah.
0: Mm-hmm. And then, of course, Mackenzie, here's where I'm going here. Are we ready?
2: Yeah. Breaker one. Might be crazy, but I ain't done. Crazy. Cooter coming at you. Anybody home on the hazard net?

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At 10 o'clock in the morning here on a Monday, it's my turn on the radio. Dave Fogle in here with Kansas City's greatest hits. After that awesome 80s weekend, is some 70s Rod Stewart on KCMO.

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2: Watch the heat over the next couple of days. This is some hazardous heat that's going to last quite a while. So today we're in the mid-90s, but humidity is high. It's going to feel like about 105. A little bit of a southwest breeze to knock the edge off just a bit, but it's not much. 95 on Tuesday, 95 on Wednesday. Heat index still 105+. From KCTV, I'm First Warm 5 Chief Meteorologist Luke Doris.

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3: We've got some pretty nasty heat over the next several days. High humidity comes with it. Today, we're in the mid-90s, but that heat index is going to go up to about 105. There's a little bit of a breeze that will help some, but it's a hot day. Overnight tonight, near record warm lows of near 80 degrees. 95 on Tuesday, 95 on Wednesday. Every day, the heat index about 105. From KCTV, I'm First Warm 5 Chief Meteorologist Luke Doris.
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2: Watch the heat over the next couple of days. This is some hazardous heat that's going to last quite a while. So today we're in the mid-90s, but humidity is high. It's going to feel like about 105. A little bit of a southwest breeze to knock the edge off just a bit, but it's not much. 95 on Tuesday, 95 on Wednesday. Heat index still 105+. From KCTV, I'm First Warn 5 Chief Meteorologist Luke Doris.

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You guys ready for this weekend, Saturday at Arrowhead? I wonder if it's going to still be so hot by then. But the Rams come to town. Take on the Chiefs. I think I'm ready for football season. The Royals have been struggling. 94.9.

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9: We've got some pretty nasty heat over the next several days. High humidity comes with it. Today, we're in the mid-90s, but that heat index is going to go up to about 105. There's a little bit of a breeze that will help some, but it's a hot day. Overnight tonight, near record warm lows of near 80 degrees, 95 on Tuesday, 95 on Wednesday. Every day, the heat index about 105. From KCTV, I'm First Warn 5 Chief Meteorologist Luke Doris.
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This guy's former band. That's right. And you pick where in the continental U.S.? Airfare, hotel, VIP tickets. The national keyword's all right. A-L-R-I-G-H-T, all right. Text it to 95819. Good luck.

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1: 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Just play the game one way. 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

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Here we are in a 50-minute music marathon. Kansas City's greatest hits nonstop, steaming it up in Kansas City. Keep that AC cranking. This song just seemed appropriate. Manic Monday, the Bengals on 94.9.

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Dave Fogle all done for today. Steve-O's on the way in here next. He'll get you the rest of the way through your Monday. Have a good one. 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

You should definitely stay. We're only halfway through this 50-minute music marathon started by Dave Vogel on his way out the door. And that leaves it up to me, Steve-O, on the radio to keep you company for the next couple hours till Megan gets here for the 70s at 7, followed by the 80s at 8. 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

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All right, like the song "I'll Be All Right Without You" from the great Raised on Radio album. 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
3: Watch the heat over the next couple of days. This is some hazardous heat that's going to last quite a while. So today we're in the mid-90s, but humidity is high. It's going to feel like about 105. A little bit of a southwest breeze to knock the edge off just a bit, but it's not much. 95 on Tuesday, 95 on Wednesday. Heat index still 105+. From KCTV, I'm First Warm 5 Chief Meteorologist Luke Doris.

Kind of a busy week ahead at the Morton Amphitheater Wednesday. Don't want to miss Train. They're always amazing live. On Friday, it's Lynyrd Skynyrd and Foreigner, Double Trouble, Double Vision Tour. Mike and McKenzie doling out free tickets for that show all this week in the 9 a.m. hour. And on Saturday, it's Rod Stewart on his One Last Time tour with Richard Marx. And I've got some free tickets to give away for that show.

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I was so proud of our town watching that new episode of Ted Lasso this week. We just look amazing, don't we? 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
4: We've got some pretty nasty heat over the next several days. High humidity comes with it. Today, we're in the mid-90s, but that heat index is going to go up to about 105. There's a little bit of a breeze that will help some, but it's a hot day. Overnight tonight, near record warm lows of near 80 degrees, 95 on Tuesday, 95 on Wednesday. Every day, the heat index about 105. From KCTV, I'm First Warm 5 Chief Meteorologist Luke Doris.
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1: Jeff, you were rocking with Dokken, but now you're playing keyboards and bass with Foreigner this Friday night at the Morton Amphitheater opening for Skynyrd. What would people need to know if they're trying to decide whether to go or not?
0: It's going to be a night of amazing songs, and you've got to check out our new singer, Luis Maldonado. He is a force to be reckoned with. I'm telling you, the band has never sounded better, ever. Skynyrd sounds better than ever as well. So I think it's going to be a night that they're going to remember, and I don't think anybody's going to want to miss this.

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This Saturday at the new Morton Amphitheater, it's Rod Stewart and Richard Marx, the One Last Time Tour. Let's give away a pair of free tickets right now to caller number 9. The phone number is 913-408-7949. I'm taking caller number 9 for Rod Stewart tickets right now.

0: Hello, what's your first name and what town do you consider home?
1: Amy in Excelsior Springs.
0: The lovely town of Excelsior Springs. Well, congratulations. Caller number 9 means I'm saving you a seat for Rod Stewart, the One Last Time Tour, along with Richard Marx, this Saturday out at the Morton Amphitheater.
1: Are you serious?
0: I don't lie about concerts. Yeah, it's very serious business.
1: Oh, my gosh. It's been forever since I won a concert ticket.
0: Have you been to the new Morton Amphitheater yet is the big question.
1: Not yet. Nope, we have tickets to go later in the fall.
0: You are in for a major treat. We'll see you this weekend, Amy.
1: Okay, thank you.
0: And I do have some more of those tickets to give away tomorrow in the 4 o'clock hour. And Wednesday and Thursday, too.

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2: There's a stalled vehicle here on 35 southbound past Antioch. That's over on the right shoulder. In the Northland, a stalled vehicle on 35 southbound past Parvin Road on the right shoulder. I'm Sage with your Right Now traffic.
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0: Our big weather story the next 2 days, first warnings for hazardous heat, not only Tuesday, but also Wednesday. Temperatures in the middle 90s, it's going to feel like about 110. Small chances of storms in there. We'll go 20% on Tuesday and about a 30% on Wednesday. I'm First Warn 5 meteorologist Mike Nico.
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1: There's a stalled vehicle here on 35 southbound past Antioch. That's over on the right shoulder. In the Northland, a stalled vehicle on 35 southbound past Parvin Road on the right shoulder. I'm Sage with your Right Now Traffic.
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0: 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How did they go from top of the rock to rock bottom?
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Interesting thing about Spring Hill. At last count, there are only like 9 or 10,000 people there, and yet big enough that they cover parts of Miami and Johnson County. 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
1: There's a two-vehicle crash on K-10 westbound past Renner Road. That's over on the left shoulder. Looks like there's also a stalled vehicle here on 435 northbound past 87th Street on the right shoulder. I'm Sage with your Right Now Traffic.
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1: 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Just play the game one way. You hit a ball in the gap, run. 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

Quiet weather continues this evening. It's going to be hazy, partly cloudy. The smoke is going to stay above us. No need to worry about that. Temperatures will be in the middle 80s. Tuesday and Wednesday, we'll throw them both in there. They both have a first warn for hazardous heat as we'll warm into the middle 90s. For KCTV, I'm First Warn 5 meteorologist Mike Nico.

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6: 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Mike's got this.
7: There's a two-vehicle crash on K-10 westbound past Renner Road. That's over on the left shoulder. Looks like there's also a stalled vehicle here on 435 northbound past 87th Street on the right shoulder. I'm Sage with your Right Now traffic.
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Less than 1 hour away from the 70s at 7 with Megan Marie. Doing a full hour from that era, followed by the 80s at 8. And that's where this song comes from as we work through a 50-minute music marathon for your big drive home. And big thanks to our listeners in Lansing for tuning in today. We love you in Lansing.

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2: There's congestion here on 35 southbound from Lamar Avenue backed up to 7th Street Trafficway. Looks like you'll also slow down a bit here on 435 eastbound from State Line backed up to Metcalf. I'm Sage with your Right Now Traffic.
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8: Our big weather story the next 2 days, first warnings for hazardous heat, not only Tuesday, but also Wednesday. Temperatures in the middle 90s, it's going to feel like about 110. Small chances of storms in there. We'll go 20% on Tuesday and about a 30% on Wednesday. I'm First Warn 5 meteorologist Mike Nico. 94.9.

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